0: Shout out to anyone who actually saw that comet, or the meteorite, I should say, not a comet, a meteorite across the Australian skies maybe a week ago. That was crazy. I mean, I didn't see it live. I just saw some videos. That was UFO by Sneaky Sound System. You know, I've never seen a UFO. You know, but would I love the attention if I did see one? Of course. Before that, we played you Sonido Cosmico by Hermanos Gutierrez. You were listening to Double J. Now, what have I got coming up for you? Bit of Dobby on the way. Also, a little later on, some Marie Davidson. From Montreal. Right now, though, I'm going to put on a track from our feature record. The glam rock band Mulgabor Hard Rock. I mean, we've been playing them all week. We're getting so many texts, people loving it. They've supported Kiss in the past. I'm going to put on Heavy Rain. 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

Slow Dive. Don't Know Why here on Double J. Before that, we played you Dobby's Good for Nothing off the Marshmallow record. And also, we kick things off with Mulga Bor Hard Rock from your feature record here on Double J Mornings. Now, in a second, I'm going to give you a little preview of the tonight's episode of Take 5 with Zanro that's going to be going to air 7 o'clock tonight on Double J. Give you a little hint on the guest today. The guest is, or this evening, I should say, the guest is a culinary guest, a beloved guest. I would say a sort of an Australian of the Year contender type. You know what I mean? You could see this person getting a big nod at some point. I will reveal all in a couple of songs' time. This is Hermitude and Izguan. I want you. You're on Double J.

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0: Work to be a winner. 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
1: Honey Dijon on Double J. Sarah Blasco before that. Marie Davidson in there as well. My name is Michael Hing, and you are listening to Double J Mornings here on a beautiful Thursday, or a non-beautiful Thursday. I mean, whatever you want, really. Whatever's expecting, whatever's happening for you. Now, I did give you a little tease about what is happening tonight on Take 5. 7 p.m., Double J, Take

5 with Zan Ro. Oh, yes, tonight, Zan Ro will be taking 5 with Po Ling Yo. Yes, that's right, of MasterChef fame, of beloved Australian culinary icon fame. Po's obviously known as a beloved, brilliant chef, host of MasterChef, you know, a cookbook author. Many people in my life love Po's cookbooks, but obviously more than just, you know, the chef we know, you know. She's got the drive, curiosity, and joy in exploring all facets of life. You know, it is frankly inspiring to witness. So Po Ling Yo takes 5 with Zan Ro tonight from 7 p.m. on Double J, or you can find it wherever you get your podcasts. I have no idea what Poe's going to pick. It's a brand new episode, a final episode for the season. I have no idea what Poe's going to pick, but I will be tuning in from 7 p.m. to just make sure. I mean, maybe she'll pick some Pennywise. It's unlikely she'll pick Pennywise. I mean, is it unlikely? I don't know. Maybe, who knows? Anything can happen. This is Pennywise. You're a Double J.

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Jimmy Little. The way I made you feel. Here on Double J. Before that, MJ Cole was in there. Also some Pennywise, same old story. You are listening to Double J. My name is Michael Hing. And coming up soon, what music have I got for you? Some Basement Jacks on the way. I'm going to put on Lana Del Rey's video game Bond theme. It's all happening. It's all happening. Right now, though, let's put on some kook music, you know, if you're into this, you're a freak. You're a weird freak. obviously, Double J staff included in that. This is Engine de Poitrine. You're on Double J.

pressing on. Jack Johnson is making his long-awaited return with his first Australian tour since 2022. Celebrating a new era of music, film and environmental connection, he'll be joined by Ben Harper and John Butler. His unforgettable three-act lineup will sail into Brisbane, Perth, Sydney and Melbourne this November. And get ready for high-voltage production and dance floor catharsis as Swedish pop visionary Robin comes back to Australia. 14 years since her last visit, she'll take over arenas in Sydney and Melbourne this November for two massive headline shows. For dates and info on these tours and more, head to the Double J website.

I mean, I'm going to buy that video game based on the strength of that song, which I know is not a good reason to buy a video game. Also, like, I have time to play a video game, but, you know, I do have many fond memories of the GoldenEye video game from when I was a child, the last James Bond video game I played. Maybe the last one they made, I don't know. That was Lana Del Rey with First Light, the kind of Bond theme from the Bond video game that's coming out soon. I'm pretty sure I'm going to play it. I'll find a way to, I mean, maybe I'll play it on the plane, I don't know. But I mean, I put it on the Nintendo, etc., you know? Oh, God, that's so good. Now I'm excited about this. Playing Bond on the plane. We live in the future. again, I have no idea if the game's going to be good. I just like the song. I assume it'll be good. Come on, it's a Bond game. If they mess this up, we're going to be so mad. Now, we're coming up towards 11 o'clock. My name is Michael Hing. You are listening to Double J. And let's have some fun. It's Basement Jacks. Double J.

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1: G'day, Zan Rowe here. 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

Emily Warramurra there on Double J. Before that, we played you Kevin Morby with Javelin. Hope you're having a good morning. 0408 345 555 is our text line number. And get in touch. Let me know what you're up to. You know, I got some more tunes to share with you before I get out of here at midday. I'm gonna put on some Alison Goldfrapp, also some Twerps on the way. A little later on, I'll put on some new music from Foo Fighters. It's a good morning, you know? We're just enjoying music. But how about this? Hey, if the Prime Minister's listening, this is I think he'll enjoy this, is, you know, that's all I'll say. I'm not that I'm shilling for anyone, you know? PM or otherwise. Although, obviously, hey, Albo, if you want to come on the show, you're always welcome. I mean, an open invitation to any Prime Minister. I'll have any as current or former Australian Prime Minister on the show. Actually, I'll have any Prime Minister from the world who wants to come on the show. Oh, and maybe I'll be the person who holds them all to account. Justin Trudeau. Sorry, I'm losing my mind. My point is, this is New Order's Blue Monday. 7 minutes. Albo's a fan. That's all I was wanting to mention. I've lost my damn mind. You're on Double J.

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1: DJ producer Honey Dijon with New Wave Groove featuring Rochelle Jordan. And from her debut album, this is Kathleen Halloran and first single, Wolves Like You.

Vince Staples on Double J. Blackberry Marmalade is the name of that track. And before that, I played you a language warning because I needed to for that song, and I'm a professional. Budger is well in there with Ready for the Sky, one of the great contemporary voices in Australian music, Station Model Violence as well. And we kick things off with New Order and Blue Monday. 7 odd minutes of Blue Monday for your Thursday morning. And yes, no text, my phone. I'm looking at my phone here with me now. No text from the Prime Minister. I mean, you know, the door. What are you scared of, Albo? Get on the, come on the show. He's probably pretty busy running the country, etc. But yeah, like, again, I'll, yeah, an open invitation to any current or former prime ministers who would like to sully themselves by coming on this show. You know, you can share a rock bottom moment, you know? I could call you a nerd. We've had only nerds as prime minister. You got to be a nerd to be prime minister. There's been no cool PMs in the last, like, what, 25 years? Maybe 30 years we haven't had a cool PM? Anyway, that's enough from me on the subject of politics. Hey, look, I'll also say Albo is a nerd. I'll take all comers, you know? I think Scott Morrison was a nerd and a loser as well, you know? I don't like any of them. Why would they come on the show? All right, coming up soon here on Double J Mornings, I'm going to put on some twerps for you and also some Alison Goldfrapp. But right now, this is Don't Know Who My Friends Are, a Paranoid song by Deep Faith.

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taking you back a decade or so to the Melbourne jangle pop band Twerps. Back to You is the name of that track. Skeleton in there as well with Love Enemy. And we kick things off with Deep Faith. Don't Know Who My Friends Are. You're listening to Double J. Hot dang, it's almost time for me to get on out of here. I've got some more tracks to jam in for you. Some new Foo Fighters on the way. But this is Alison Goldfrapp, Double J.

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1: The crowd isn't there to hear you play your songs perfectly. 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There is a search for perfection in music, and perfection doesn't exist. 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

record from 2009. That was Saltwater Band with Bolu. Hope you had a boogie to that. That's a bit of fun. Man, big fan of that. That record was nominated for Best World Music Album at the ARIAs. I don't think it won, but yeah, robbed, in my opinion. That's a good tune. Alison Goldfrapp in there as well. Hey, it's time for me to get out of here and hand things over to the wonderful lunch team. My name is Michael Hing. To get you to the top of the day, I guess, midday, this is Foo Fighters, your favorite toy. Hope you had a good morning. I appreciate your company. I'll see you, Monday, I guess. Tom Ravenscroft will have you tomorrow morning for breakfast. See you Monday. Have a good weekend. Bye!

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1: What is good, everyone? Yes, a big happy lunch. Happy lunch, happy Thursday to you. My name is Josefina Formoli. Hanging out with you today and tomorrow. Yes, they've let me back in the building. Very, very excited about that. To serve up a bit of a menu of music to take you further into the afternoon. Big, big love to Hing for bringing us into this time of your day. We've got a whole stack of excellent music coming up for you. Some new Aldous Harding is around the corner, as well as one of my favourite cuts from Miss Jill Scott's latest record, To Whom It May Concern. And sticking with new music, we're going to take a dive into the solo record from one of my favourite people in Australian music. It's Trials. But to keep things rolling today here on Double J, one of Australia's finest voices is Miss Emma Donovan. Whenever she drops a record, I don't even need to know what it's about. I just know that I'm hooked in. So let's get one of these cuts on for you today here on Double J.

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0: Miss Jilly from Philly, the wonderful Jill Scott with Beautiful People, that one from her 2026 record To Whom This May Concern. It's her first, it's like her first project in 10 years. So for all of my neo soul fans, all of my R&B fans, you know how impactful that record was for us. Here on Double J, you're hanging out with Sosafina here on lunch. How are you going out there? Let me know what you're up to, what you're eating. 0408-345-555. Let me know how you're spending your Thursday, because I'm spending it right here with you guys, bringing you a whole stack of new cuts as well as some favorites coming up very, very soon. Speaking of favorites, David Byrne, he dropped new material on us last year. His first new album since 2018's American Utopia. We've got a cut from Who Is the Sky coming up very, very soon. But right now, I mentioned at the top of the show, this brother is one of my favorite people, period, but one of my favorite artists in Australian music. He's a driving force for Funkors, AB Original. Of course, I'm talking about Trials. Now, not too long ago, he dropped his debut solo record, Hendel. It's probably one of the more striking Australian releases that I've heard this year. Just stories of resilience, stories of unpacking generational trauma and finding comfort in yourself as we grow older. You know, we all make mistakes, but it's how we grow and move on from them that I think defines us, and that's what Trials does really well with this record. So if you haven't gotten around it yet, I highly recommend that you do. But for right now, here on Double J, we wanted to bring you one of those tracks, this one, Whistle While I Walk.
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then God bless. Cool God, leaving us all in a hot mess. Whistling away my day, trying to love everybody when I hate my brain. Fuck a top five, dead or alive, while I'm living, I have 1, 2, 3. Big Scott, Pippin, all the pain, and I whistled it away.

New music from Otis Harding, one of Littleton Aotearoa's best exports, probably outside of Marlon Williams, from her new record Train on the Island. You were listening to Venus in the Zinnia. We also had some David Byrne from 2025 with Everybody Laughs and Kate LeBon with Are You

with me now. You're hanging out with Sosafina Fuamoli here on Double J Lunch. Still to come, we're going to be diving into this week's feature album by the fantastic Mongabor Hard Rock. It's truly such a wonderful musical discovery, this band, and I'm really, really loving that they're getting their flowers. So we'll be checking out that album very, very soon. But right now, you may have heard on Hing Show that the much-loved Queenscliff Music Festival in Victoria is returning in late November with a lineup full of homegrown talent. I remember when I moved to Melbourne almost 10 years ago now, the Queenscliff Music Festival was probably one of the first Victorian festivals that I was able to go to, and I fell in love with the vibes out there. I really got around just how much community love and support is at the bedrock of this festival, and how much that Queenscliff Music Festival has always supported local talent as well as, you know, national heavy hitters as well. So hosted out on Wadawurrung country, they've announced a huge chunk of the lineup. We're talking about artists like Baker Boy, Meg Mack, Lime Cordial, Kate Miller-Heidke. They're just some of the names that'll be heading to the Bellarine Peninsula in Victoria. And considering, you know, we're heading out to Geelong, it'd be remiss of us to, you know, be remiss of the festival to not have the iconic Magic Dirt on there too. We love us some Magic Dirt here in Double J. Announced today, we've got some more names. We're talking about Owelu Dreamhouse, Geordie Lane, Zinzi and the Zillionaires, oh my goodness, Steph Strings. It keeps on going. Charlie Castle and the Boys in the Well too. Queenscliff keeps on coming. That's not all of the artists as well. Got more to come. If you want to find out more about everything Queenscliff Music Festival, don't forget you can head on over to the Double J website. We're supporting this one. We've got all the information you need up online. If you haven't been before, again, truly recommend it. It's in such a picturesque part of Victoria, and it's only like 90 minutes outside of Melbourne. So you've got no excuse. You've got no excuse. Go out to the seaside, see how it gets transformed into a live music hub. All the venues, all the even little nooks and crannies that you wouldn't think could be music venues gets turned into music venues. Huge celebration of arts and culture out on the Bellarine Peninsula, supported by Double J. Let's get into some Magic Dirt. Considering we're in the vibes, this is a classic for your lunch hour. This is Magic Dirt and Dirty Jeans.

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1: Hey, this is Kirkland from Malgobo Hard Rock, and our new album, Sweet Home Malgobo, is this week's feature album on Double J. This song is called Big Train. It's basically about a train going through Alice Springs to Adelaide, then coming back through Alice Springs up to Darwin, passing through passing across our Plenty Highway. It's the highway we go back to Malgobo, and yeah, it's where the Big Train song came from.

Yes, yes. Mulgabaw Hard Rock with Big Train, taken from the Double J feature album Sweet Home Mulgabaw. Oh man, I love hearing music delivered by such like just fun perspectives, and the fact that this is music that's coming out of such a remote part of this country, like 2 hours northeast of Alice Springs in the Archai region. It's awesome. It's so awesome. If you've been lucky enough to see Mulgabaw Hard Rock at some point, you'll know exactly the vibes I'm talking about. Just really fired up and happy, happy music delivered by some incredible musicians. So their debut record is coming out this Friday, May 29th. Make sure you go run that one up or just keep on tuning into Double J. We got you covered with the feature album this week. If you're just tapping in, my name is Sosafino. I've got you for lunch this afternoon. It's a pleasure to be back with you. I'm bringing you some tunes. We had some classic Tom Tom Club, Genius of Love. I haven't heard that one in a minute. As well as Block Party's Banquet and Dirty Jeans by Magic Dirt, who will be appearing at the Queenscliff Music Festival. So we're pivoting, we're veering, we're going all over the place, but it's lunch. We can do what we want, right? Still to come, we've got some legendary Detroit hip-hop courtesy of Slum Village, but right now I wanted to play fresh music for you from a beautiful artist who I've been loving on for quite some time now. Her name is Denny. Stunning, stunning performer and very talented multidisciplinary artist out of Lutruwita, Tasmania. This is her new track. It's called Hurt People. If you're in the mix up on Triple J Unearth, go check out her profile up on there as well. DENNI. She's onto many good things this year. And this is just an example of the sorts of good stuff she's on. Here on Double J, this is Hurt People.

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Voice I had to me, well, I got no place to be. So please, take me to see the world.

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Slum Village, with a track that I know a lot of my freelancers out there will find resonance with. Yeah, This Money is what you're listening to here on Double J Lunch. Perfect vibe, I feel like, if you're taking a bit of a break for your day. Maybe you're getting some lunch, maybe you're on your way to it. Perfect driving track, that one right there. We also had Liz Stringer with The Second High, and new music from the beautiful Denny, Hurt People, in the mix as well. Now, if you're just joining us, my name is Sosefina. It's a pleasure to be back with you guys, especially hosting lunch. I love this because I get to sort of bridge the gap until the wonderful Dylan Lewis takes over for lunch later on today. But we've still got a whole stack of music to get through to get you to that point. Coming up, we've still got some great music. Green Tea Peng is coming through very, very soon, as well as Ice Age. Yes, the Danish rock group. They dropped a new record this year, and we're going to get stuck into that one in a little bit. But right now, I want to bring your attention to a very, very important and beautiful Live at the Wireless, a soulful, intimate set from the legendary Titters to celebrate Reconciliation Week. This one was recorded live right here in the ABC Melbourne studios back in 1996. Around this time, they just released their impactful self-titled album, Titters. It hit number 26 on the ARIA charts, but I feel like in the years that have followed, this album has just flourished even more. It's such a beautiful, beautiful record. And in this moving set, you'll be able to hear the lead track from that record, but also so many other wonderful cuts from Titters. We're talking Happy Earth, Ignorance is Bliss, as well as this cut that we're going to bring you from that session. Don't forget, Live at the Wireless, Tuesday nights at 6 p.m. on Double J or any time via the ABC Listen app. So if you want to go and run this one up in full, please do. And if this is your first introduction to Titters, you're so welcome. Here in Double J, let's get into it. Live from the ABC studios in Melbourne from 1996, this is Koori Woman.

0: Sorry about giggling there.
1: Oh, well, that was a bit of a fast version of that one.
0: That was the quickie version.
1: It was a quickie version.
2: A while ago, there was a bloke called David Durance, and he was working with some people down at the Carlton community, Carlton neighbourhood house. Mm. And that's down in Alexandra Parade. And for those of you who weren't in the neighbourhood at the time, they snuck down one Sunday morning about 4 o'clock in the morning and cut down the trees while everyone was sleeping. Of course, they were woken up by the chainsaws and went running and had a good look. And people I knew were chaining themselves to bulldozers. And I tell you what, I know I wouldn't be chaining myself down there, but good on you, I'm proud of you.
1: Yeah.
2: And they took their front yard anyway in the famous name of progress. They took the front yard of the Carlton neighbourhood house, and he wrote this song to give them a bit of a voice because they were feeling pretty hopeless because they liked their front garden. And off it went with the trees when they decided to widen the road.

0: G'day, it's Dylan Lewis adding a little mischief to your arvos. Think tunes that get you moving. Cause baby, whether you're high or low. Guests you didn't see coming.
1: You know, this is the circuit of art.
2: I think obviously this album is very big feelings.
0: And enough chaos to feel alive. But not enough to panic. Leave your serious hat at the door as I bring some cheek to the business end of your day. Welcome to the house of fun. Double J. Love you.

I Sage from their new album For Love of Grace, and the hereafter is Star. You're just listening to that one. And also a bit further up, Green Tea Peng from 2025 with What You Mean, and Emma Louise, new music from Emma Louise with God Between Us. Gorgeous sprawling track here on Double J. You're hanging out with Sosafina for Morley for lunch for this Thursday. I hope you're enjoying the vibes so far. And if you're out there taking a bit of a lunch break, I hope this is exactly what you need. 0408 34 55 55. Let us know what you're doing today. Are you enjoying the music? Is there some songs by artists who you've never heard of before, and this is your gateway? If so, you're welcome. You're welcome. Coming up, we've got a pure highlight of my time at WOM Adelaide this year. I know this artist also crushed it at Golden Plains, and his sideshows around the place, Jalen and Gonda, is coming up very, very soon. We've also got some new Katie Steele around the corner. But right now, I wanted to pick your energy up a little bit if you're needing it and bring some Catronata goodness to Double J Lunch. This one, if you're a Catronata fan, you might remember when this one dropped, collaborating or flipping, I guess, the Tedra Moses classic. Fun fact, this song is like a masterclass in shooting a shot. So she wrote this about Nas. Obviously, Nas, iconic rapper. Tedra saw him in an iconic film for hip-hop fans. It's called Belly. And she saw him on that screen and she's just like, I need that man in my life. I need him in my life. So she wrote this song. Catronata found it many years later, flipped it and made it a classic for a whole new generation. Here on Double J Lunch, let's get into it. This is the Catronata edition of Be Your Girl.

0: wholeheartedly. I've seen it time and time again how it has stood hand in hand with understanding our racial inequality and inequity.
1: Music makes you.
0: It keeps proving itself to be the vehicle with which we can express wanting freedom and representing where we're from.
2: Double J.

Katie Steele. Ugh, I forget how much I love her voice, and then I hear it stripped back, and it, yeah, I'm reminded all over.

Then at By Double J throughout April and May, you would have been part of some very special shows. Katie has one more show left, though. She's coming home. The final date of the tour is going down at the Rosemount in Perth tomorrow night, Friday, May 29th. So if you're heading along to that one, go immerse yourself, sink into the vibes of the wonderful Katie Steele. Here in Double J Lunch, you're hanging out with Sosafina Fuomoli. We had music from the wonderful Jalen Ngonda, If You Don't Want My Love, as well as a cut from New York-based Palestinian DJ and producer Zainab with Her Eyes as well. Really cool DJ who I've only really discovered quite recently as well. So if that was your first little introduction to their music too, I hope you enjoyed it. That's what we're doing here in Lunch. We're bringing you cuts from all over the joint, from Australia and our own backyard and obviously beyond, around the world, filling out your lunch time this Thursday. Still to come, we're going to take it back to 2017, the title track of St. Vincent's Mass Seduction Project, and also new music, a collaboration actually by Rappaport and a really talented young hip-hop artist called Mr. Rhodes. Coming up right now, though, let's stick in this talented MC territory. Take it back to 2002. This one by Blackalicious is Make You Feel That Way.

We've sifted through the lot and come out with our 5 finalists from this year's Unearthed High competition. Introducing the 14-year-old singer, songwriter, and producer racking up big numbers and even bigger cosigns.

0: And with a refined post-punk sound well beyond their years, it's the next big band from Nui, Trophy Wife. Head to the Unearth website to suss all the finalists.
1: They're all crazy. Even you.

From 2017, St. Vincent and Mass Seduction, the number 3 record actually in Double J's top 50 albums of that year. Such a cracking tune. We also had a collaboration between Rappaport and Mr. Rhodes, Life Can Be a Dam. It's a fun cut, but also really highlights Mr. Rhodes in particular. He's becoming a real strong voice in Australian hip hop. I'll say that. Bundjalung artist he's been working away behind the scenes for a hot minute now, but he's starting to come through, and we love to see it. And also up top, Blackalicious with Make You Feel That Way, bringing some hip hop into Double J Lunch for your Thursday. My name is Josefina Formoli. Happy to be hanging out with you today and tomorrow. Yes, I'm seeing you out for this week with some cool tunes. So how we're doing. We're kicking back this week. If you've had a good week so far, if you've had an average week, if you've had one of those weeks where you haven't wanted to get out of bed, that was me at the start of the week, I hope things have gotten better. One day closer to the weekend. We've got some upbeat energy coming up very soon. One of the big hits from Robin's latest record, Sexistential, is coming up for you. One of the tours that I'm so stoked for coming up later this year, so stick around for that. And also we've got one of Erykah Badu's best releases, in my humble opinion. She's one of my favorite artists, so I'm going to bring you one of her best cuts here on Double J Lunch. We're going to keep things Australian for right now here on the show. Ace Swayze and the Ghosts, again, incredible group. I think I saw them at a Big Sound many, many years ago and was struck by just the sort of fury that meets a real intensity when it comes to their performance as well. Out of Nipaluna, Hobart, ARIA nominated, sure, but there's so much more than that. This cut we're bringing you from 2024's Let's Live a Life Better Than This. It's called Cucumber, here for your Thursday on Double J.

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Erykah Badu from the Mama's Gun record from the year 2000. My gosh. All the way back in the year 2000. Didn't you know? There for you here in Double J. My name is Sosafina. I've got you for lunch today. We had some really cool songs in that little mix there. I'm just realizing how diverse those sounds were. So yeah, we had some Erykah Badu, Robin with Talk To Me from the Sexistential record. She's going to be on the East Coast in November touring, proudly co-presented by Double J. If you're heading to those shows, if you manage to get tickets, my hat goes off to you because we were in the trenches when those ones went on sale, but I can't wait to see the Swedish icon back in the country later this year. And we also had some beautiful music from 2020, Yoda Yoda artist Benny Walker with Money in Fools, and up top Ace Swayze and the Ghosts with Cool Cucumber. Here on Lunch, we are celebrating music in all its forms. Coming up, we've got some fresh music from Brooklyn indie duo Widow Speak. When I say this is fresh, like their new album isn't even out yet. It's coming in a matter of just a week, June 5th, next week. So we're going to be playing a fresh cut from that record while also revisiting Jonathan Boulet's self-titled album from 2009. All of that is still to come, but for right now, The Avalanches from 2026. This track is a collaboration with Nicky Nair, Jesse Lanza, and Prentice. It's together here in Double J.

0: dipping deep into the parties of yesteryear to get your weekend started. 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

Widow's Peak. And If You Change here on Double J. Really beautiful vibes there from that duo out of Brooklyn. Like I mentioned before, they've got their 7th album. It's coming out June 5, so if you liked that, make sure you keep an eye out for Widow's Peak and Roses coming out next week. We also had Jonathan Boulay from 2009, a community service announcement. Rio Costa, excellent multi-instrumentalist out of LA with It Starting from last year, and up top, some fresh avalanches for you with Together. If you're just tapping in, a big hello and welcome. My name is Josefina. I'm hanging out with you guys here on Double J Lunch. I'm all over the place today. Hope you've been enjoying the vibes so far. Rob Inouye texted in on 0408-345-555. You've been getting some work done around the yard, so you've had a great soundtrack to it. You're welcome, Rob. You're welcome, Rom. He's like, you're more than welcome to come back to Double J anytime you like, which I love. I'm here for the affirmations this afternoon. I'm going to be here with you guys tomorrow as well, so plenty of time to hang out. Coming up, we've got a track from Sojourn, the solo album from Cavs, aka King Gizz drummer Michael Kavanagh. We're going to get into that one, as well as the title track from Jessie Ware's latest record, Beautifully Indulgent Super Bloom. Right now, though, we're going to go back to 2010 with Meg Washington. If you remember back to when her debut record, I Believe You Liar, came out, that was absolutely everywhere. I've got a real core memory of being in like first year uni, seeing the tour that she did for that record. I think it came to Jive in Adelaide. If you were there, text in, let me know. I think Dan Kelly and Scott Spark were on support. Really, really great lineup of Australian songwriters. The album still slaps, I'm here to tell you. So let's go back to 2010. Meg Washington, this is How to Tame Lions here on Double J.

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1: Boards of Canada are back with their first album in 13 years. 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

Love when I get to listen to some coolism. Of course, Haola Tukefu, your host of The Block Party, and so many other iconic shows up here at the ABC. Man, that man is more than an OG. He is a true trailblazer in Australian hip-hop, that's for sure. Coolism is that track. Here on Double J Lunch, you're hanging out with Sosafina this afternoon. We're having a play with Jesse Ware's Super Bloom, Cavs with Victoria Amazonica, and up top, Meg Washington with How to Tame Lions. Still to come, we've got some Toro y Moi from 2015, but I want to play a fresh cut. It's been on high rotation for me. New music from Stormzy and Odile. 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

artist called Cusco. Some really cool stuff, actually. They're from this year. New record, Bound to Be, is out now, dropped back in May. That track is Beloved. We also had some Totally More from 2015, Buffalo, and new music from Stormzy and Odeal. 24 hours here on Double J. You're hanging out with Sosafina this Thursday lunchtime session. Thanks for sending me your feedback, letting me know where you're up to. The Downey family road tripping from Victoria up to Sydney. Hope you've been enjoying the tunes. We've got some more still to come. We're switching the vibe up a little bit as we cruise further into Thursday afternoon. But if you're liking what you've been hearing, make sure you're sticking around tonight, because from 6 p.m. the dinner mix is back. A few weeks ago, maybe last month, I can't remember, I had the pleasure and honor of curating my own dinner mix. It was so much fun getting to like dive in and just go through some musical memories, you know, and curate a little bit of a nighttime session. So I love tuning in, getting to find out more about some incredible producers, some musicians, and just some fellow music nerds like myself. But tonight, Groove Armada. Yes, Groove Armada is stepping into the hot seat. They have curated a mixtape you will not want to miss. I mean, Groove Armada themselves, catalog of bangers. They know how to set a vibe. They know how to create a world of music to get lost in. And tonight's dinner mix, it throws down the gauntlet again, inviting us to come get lost in their energy with an hour that drifts between soul, house music, synth pop, and glam. So for a bit of a vibe, there's some warm floating soul energy from Sampha and Curtis Mayfield. We've got some loved up house from Ludes and Molegrab, dancefloor energy from LCD Sound System and TV on the Radio, as well as a little bit of Groove Armada in the mix as well. So if you want to get around that tonight from 6 p.m. here in Double J, or listen back anytime on the ABC Listen app. So I figure it's probably a good time to get some Groove Armada energy, a little bit of a vibe check for you to lead us into the afternoon. He's into this one. It's my friend here in Double J.

some Groove Armada for you. They're curating the dinner mix tonight on Double J. Make sure you're tuning in from 6 p.m. or, of course, listening back anytime on the ABC Listen app. It's bringing us close to the end of lunch today, friends. Don't worry, though. Deal of the Prophet Dylan Lewis is coming up, and I'm going to be dipping back in to chat some funk with him later on today. So make sure you're sticking around for Arvos here on Double J. My name is Sir Safina. I'll be back with you tomorrow, but keep it locked, yeah? We've got a lot of good stuff still to come. Let's get some Romy on to take us into the afternoon. Pretty fitting. This is Enjoy Your Life here in Double J.

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2: Ah, at last, we're here. How are you going? That's me, Dylan Lewis, your Arvos dude here every day of the week, Monday to Friday, very reliably, from now, and including today, Thursday, 28th of May. I am broadcasting to you from the lads and lands of the Wurundjeri people, from the Kulin Nation, and I'm very grateful that you're tuning in. Welcome to you, wherever you're tuning in from today. Big thanks to Sos. Beautiful lunch. I'm thinking, Sos, if you're listening, might get you to pop back in a little bit later. I've got a bit of a funky idea for you. Oh, yes, I have. And a happy Thursday to you, Dub Clubbers. Are we good? I've got a fabulous afternoon lined up for you. And I'm going to slam into it right now with this brand newy from Punjab, teaming up with Earth Gang and Sad Month. This is Nirvana on Double J Arvos.

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Beautiful melody in that, isn't it? From Canadian indie rockers Metric. That's Victim of Luck. Off the brand new album Romanticize the Dive, which just came out towards the end of April. That track called Victim of Luck. We heard some Akadaka in there, High Voltage. Well, you may have had that on the TNT album, which was only released in Oz and New Zealand in 1975. We kicked off today with a track called Nirvana by Pnyao, teaming up with Earth Gang and Sad Month. That is a little taste of a new album called Arcade, coming out at the end of July. On the message line, only half heard the intro and was baffled. This doesn't sound anything like a Nirvana song that I've ever heard. Craig and St Kilda. No, it's not Nirvana the band, it's Nirvana the song, as in heaven. Thank you for that message, though. And for all of these ones already coming in on 0408 3455, you can message whenever you like. Coming up real soon, musically, I've got a classic on the way from Christine Arnoux. New Block Party coming up right after this. Excellent song from Lupe Fiasco, all about eating Kate Bush toast in the morning or potentially skateboarding, whatever you like.

0: Oh, who doesn't love a little bit of Kate Bush toast in the morning? So we Kate Bush, Kate Bush, Kate
1: Bush, Kate Bush toast. Double, double, double J.

0: Wagwan. Christina Nu, Monkey and the Turtle from 1995 off Styling Up. Great to get that one during Reconciliation Week.
1: Just wait with this.
0: Oh, I can't even. That's too cute. Oh, I think I'm lactating. National Reconciliation Week happening this week. We're in it. It started on a couple of days ago, yesterday. Goes through till June the 3rd. The theme for this year, 2026 Reconciliation Week, is all in, just reminding us, all of us Aussies, to commit to reconciliation every single day in small ways and big ways. It's great to get that one on. We heard from the Sacred Souls before that, Live For You. Brand Newy from Block Party in there, coming on strong. That's a little taste of a new record they're going to be releasing towards the end of the year called Anatomy of a Brief Romance. And we kicked off that run with Lupe Fiasco, Kick Push, off his 2006 record, Lupe Fiasco's Food and Liquor. On the message line, afternoon Kate Bush toast. Yes, please. Yeah, you get it. 0408 345 55 55. Up soon. She has an aversion to conviction. Lovely Whitlam's on the way. I'm also going to get on brand new music from the Temper Trap. Another little taste of their new album due for release in July. That's not far off. Now, though, Take Five. I'm loving this. This week on Take Five, it's the final episode of the season. And we're diving into the five sides of Po Ling Yao. Yes! Beautiful Po. I have so much love for Po. Most people know Po as, of course, much-loved chef, master chef host, but there's a lot more to her story. I wonder if she'll be diving in hard on the time that Po and I spent together in the jungle. Probably not. These more important stories. There is a lot to Po's story. This Take Five, an amazing reminder of that. And her music selections are very, very tasty too, appropriate for a chef. I've got a little amuse-bouche for you now, but you can listen to the full thing, Take Five podcast feed, whenever you like. Make sure you hit subscribe to keep up to date. But here's a little bit of Po talking about how A Tribe Called Quest, a track from them, connects with a relationship breakdown.
2: After I divorced my first husband and I was kind of out and about and I was going out a lot, my painting career was just starting to have a bit of a trajectory, and I was just kind of in my element and I was just tasting sort of like being on my own. I'd never lived on my own until that moment. So this song is a song of, like, independence for me, I think. Yeah.
3: The music that you listen to after a breakup, and particularly if it's a big breakup, like a divorce.
2: Yeah.
3: That stays with you forever, doesn't it? It almost becomes an anthem for...
2: Yes.
3: ...rediscovering who you are.
2: Yes, yes.
3: Your first husband you married, were you both Mormons when you...

0: you were really separating from a part of your life that you'd kind of ended, but also now you were really ending another part of your life because it was that shared history, that sort of shared understanding of where you'd both come from?
1: This is why, like, Matt will always be my closest confidant, is he's the one that helped me leave the church.
0: Oh, wow.
1: Yeah, so he's the one that sort of got me painting. He's been my greatest enabler. He's always been the one that's believed in me when I didn't believe in myself. And it sounds so cheesy to say that, but he really has been that for me. I remember when he first suggested that I be a painter, I actually lost it at him because I lacked such imagination in terms of what I was capable of, that it made me angry for him to suggest that I could do that.
0: Mm.
1: And he was just like, of course you can. And I always feel indebted to him for that because he's the one that helped me. He saw my potential to think outside of the church as well. Because I think before that, I was so, I was just always kind of wanting to be a good kid, you know, like the sort of like

A Tribe Called Quest. So we've got to get some on now. Poe, your Take 5 guest tonight, the final episode of this season, and she's chosen such excellent tunes. Of course she has. She's an excellent human. But let's get this on now. Tribe Called Quest, Electric Relaxation from 1993. You're on Double J Arvo's with D-Lord.

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1: It began with realizing that a lot of my favorite bands were using synths and I just didn't know what they were. 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

New from the Temper Trap, Into the Wild, that one. That will be on the brand new album Sun Gazer, which is coming out in July, 10th of July. It'll be 10 years since their previous album, Thick as Thieves, came out in 2016. Great to have new Temper Trap music. Back to 1997, before the Temper Trap, for the Whitlams. I played you Melbourne from their album Eternal Nightcap. I think they might have played that on Recovery, I'm not sure. They did come on Recovery a lot, the music show from the olden days. Kicked off that run with Ace track from A Tribe Called Quest, Electric Relaxation from their 93 album Midnight Marauders. That was one of Poe's excellent selections. Well, it is one of her excellent selections that you will hear on Take 5, final episode of the season, hitting the airwaves tonight, right here on Double J. You can find it anytime you like, of course, in ABC Listen and with the Take 5 podcast as well. Poe, Taking 5 tonight with Zan Rowe. Poe and Rowe. Good. Up soon, I've got lined up a brand new track from Kurt Vile, Chance to Bleed is the name of the track, and that is from Kurt's album, which is going to be released tomorrow. The album's called Philadelphia's Been Good to Me. That's coming up. Got some Lauren Mayberry lined up as well. Maybe a little bit of Magic Dirt soon too, but now this one from Georgia Smith and Predator. On my mind.

It's Titters for Reconciliation Week, live from the ABC studios in 1996. Saturday at midday, live at the Wireless on Double J.

0: Dirk Vile, Kurt Vile, Chance to Bleed. That is on the brand new album called Philadelphia Has Been Good to Me, album number 10, being released tomorrow. Nice. New Kurt Vile. Kicked off that run with Georgia Smith and Predator. On My Mind. On my message line, 0408 345 555, there is this. A Tribe Called Quest or De La Soul, Choose One. Oh, that's scary. That's pressure. Choose wisely. I'll have to go De La Soul. Bing! For me, personally. Thank you for the message. Feel free to send a message whenever you like. You can. You have direct access to me. Coming up soon, I need to get some Mulgabore Hard Rock on for you. From your feature album this week here on Double J, Sweet Home Mulgabore. That album also being released tomorrow. How exciting. Of course, if you want to read about any of our feature albums, including Mulgabore Hard Rock, head to the Double J website. Now, exciting. Michael Hing brought us the news earlier on Mornings Today that Queenscliff Music Festival has just dropped its first lineup for this year. It's looking huge. I'm loving it. Check it out. Baker Boy, yes. Kate Miller-Heidke, excellent. Lime Cordial, Meg Mack, Mia Dyson, and Peter Garrett and the Alter Egos, all heading to the Bellarine in Victoria this November. Happening November 27th to the 29th. 3 days of live music and camping and food and seaside hangs in Queenscliff, beautiful part of the world. Proudly presented by Double J. The best bit, still heaps more artists to be announced. So if you've been thinking about maybe a little coastal escape with a very good soundtrack, this could be the one. Very nice. Also on the lineup, Magic Dirt. Adelita from Magic Dirt dropped some big news with Michael Hing on Mornings about what the band have been up to. Magic Dirt. Check it.
1: Thunk. We're actually writing a new record at the moment.
2: Oh.
1: So what better place to road test new songs than a massive festival? So that's what we're going to be doing
2: so
1: as well.
2: Get along to Queenscliff Music Festival because you could decide whether or not a track is a single or a B-side. You know, your audience response could.
1: Right. That's right. That's what we're depending on.
0: Ooh, exciting news. Love that. Maybe some new Magic Dirt on the way, but now a classic from 1998 off Young and Full of the Devil. This is She Riff. Magic Dirt on Double J Arvos.

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1: What's up, guys? This is Kirkland from Malgobo Hard Rock, and our new album, Sweet Home Malgobo, is this week's feature album on Double J. This is a bit of a special one. Yeah, rocking with the legends, you know where. As you guys know, Kiss made a tour, end of the road tour, a couple of years now. We went up to Darwin, played a few gigs up there, and the boys were still in school. They won the Battle of the School Bands in Alice Springs. And yeah, they went up to Darwin, and yeah, then to Gold Coast, where Kiss's last concert in Australia. Yeah, and we opened up for them on their stage, which is, yeah, words can't explain how we felt. It was pretty big, and everyone was shocked. We didn't know we was gonna make it to Kiss's stage. And here it is now, rocking with the legends.

Oh, yeah. Oh, good. How's your neck? Are you headbanging? You have to, especially in that last bit. Mulgabaugh Hard Rock there with Rockin' with the Legends off their brand new album, Sweet Home Mulgabaugh, their debut album, released properly and officially unto the world tomorrow, mañana. How exciting. It has been our feature album all this week and will continue to be so until the end of the week. So you can read about it at Double J website. Loving that that is our feature album. Perfect for Reconciliation Week as well, isn't it? Hey, before that, beautiful brand new music from Audrey Pound. Melbourne born, now based in the UK. Played you the track called Broken Record. Off a new album called Bodies of Water, which is going to be released in September, later this year. Kicked off that run with the excellent Magic Dirt She Riff from 1998 off Young and Full of the Devil. Off the back of the very exciting news, which Hing was bringing us in mornings today here on Double J, that the Queenscliff Music Festival just dropped its first lineup for this year. It's looking rad. Magic Dirt on that lineup. That's why I played them. Baker Boy as well, Kate Miller-Heidke, Lime Cordial, Meg Mack, Mia Dyson, Peter Garrett and the Alter Egos. Everyone, all these acts heading to the Bellarine in Victoria this November 27th to the 29th. 3 days of live music and camping and yummy food and seaside hangs in beautiful Queenscliff. Proudly presented by Double J. Still more artists to be announced, so watch this space. But already this lineup's dope, isn't it? If you've been thinking about it, a nice little seaside escape with some excellent music involved, do this. Get involved. How rad. Coming up soon, more radness. Cinnamon.

The name of this song and one of my favourite spices. Spelled differently. Good job. Also, new Cooey coming up in just a tick. But now, I would like to please celebrate a birthday today. An excellent birthday of an excellent human being. Big happy birthday to our Kylie Minogue. Born on this day in 1968, love Kylie Minogue. New doco on the streaming service is ace. So I need to get on some Kylie right now, and I'm going to get on a track from Tension from a few years ago, just 2023. And yeah, love you, Kylie Minogue. This is Padam Padam on Double J Arvo's with D Lord.

0: the cities never close down. New York, Rio, and sunny Melbourne town.
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After over 1,000 entries, we've sifted through the lot and come out with our 5 finalists from this year's Unearthed High competition. Introducing the 14-year-old singer, songwriter, and producer racking up big numbers and even bigger cosigns.

gonna run.

0: My daughter just found some incense that she brought home, which I love because it combines two of my favourite smell experiences, cinnamon and sandalwood together.
1: Yes!
0: Speaking of cinnamon, that was Cinnamon. Nina Simone with Felix the House Cat from 2003. Beautiful new music from Kooey before that one. Off the new album Messengers, just came out in February, I played you Yarinji, which is a Darawal word, which kind of means my gratitude. It's like a way of saying thank you. Gorgeous, isn't it? Kicked off that run with A Birthday Girl, Kylie Minogue and Padam Padam. Off Tension from 2023. Big happy birthday to Kylie. Love you. Coming up soon, some Casey Chambers.
2: When I grow up, I want a pony. I'm gonna ride it from dusk till dawn.
0: Casey, coming up soon. Also, some new Licky Lay on the way. And we're pretty close. We're getting closer anyway to the 455 funk. We've got something cool lined up for you today. Now let's get into this excellence from Femi Kuti. Politics don't expose them. You're on Double J Abbas.

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Sick of Love from Licky Lee. It's off Licky Lee's new album, The After Party, just released earlier this month. We heard from Casey Chambers in there as well with Pony from 2004. Lovely message here from Joe Paddington, says, almost shouted out yee-haw at my desk. Really enjoyed that Casey Chambers song. I want a pony now. Maybe a cowboy. A cowboy. A whole cowboy. I thought that was going to say cowboy hat. Didn't. Ha ha. Love you. Love you too, Joe. Thank you. Always love hearing from you. Femi Kuti kicking off that run with Politics Don't Expose Them. 0408 345 555 if you want to say yo. A few more messages here. Some love coming through for Cinnamon, played before. Yes. Got to dance. Can we go to the club, please? Yes. Jesus Burns, his best radio show since he joined. Simply brilliant coming from a birthday party. Tragic giggles. That's very lovely. Thank you. Another one here. Dylan, yeah? Could you please say the name of the band again who sang Rockin' with the Legends, the feature album? Yes, I can. I'd be delighted to. The band is Mulgabore Hard Rock. The album is Sweet Home Mulgabore. It is your feature album. It is released tomorrow in the world, but you can read all about it and keep listening to Double J if you want to hear before it gets released tomorrow. Double J website. Coming up, this is fun. Very cool. Who's this? It's an incredible team up of Faith No More and another band. I'm not going to tell you who that band is yet. I'm just going to save that for a minute because we may be diving into that band.

0: band real soon for a little bit of Bobby DeBar Funk. I'm going to get Sos in, who just dished up a beautiful lunch on Double J earlier today. Sos has done an amazing interview for her ABC Pacific show on the record with a member of this pioneering Californian funk rap crew. Who is that member? Who is that crew? Find out next. I'm going to get her in for a little bit of a primer on this very influential West Coast gangster rap outfit, and we'll spin a track from them for our 455 funk today. Now though, let's go back to the year 2000 from the album Hybrid Theory. Some Linkin Park for you.
1: Oh gosh.
0: One Step Closer. 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

0: False ending. That's Hands Off Nosedive. You are tuned to Double J Arvo's hanging out with me, D Lord the Prophet. Coming up soon, I got a little bit of this. Yeah. The funk. The funk button has been activated. It is time now to get into a little bit of 455 funk. We've got the perfect guest selector joining us right now. Sos just dished up a delicious lunch on Double J earlier. Thank you. Well done. That was a beautiful job.
1: Anytime.
0: Yeah, good. Tomorrow. Again?
1: Yeah.
0: Yeah?
1: Yeah.
0: Word. You've done this amazing interview for your ABC Pacific show on the record. We're the member of pioneering Californian funk rap crew, Booyah Tribe. This rum is mine. Already the stanky faces have begun in the studio.
1: Only way.
0: So it did feel right that because you've done this dope interview, we should get you in. For maybe a little bit of a primer about Booyah Tribe. Very influential West Coast, known as a gangster rap outfit.
1: Yes.
0: We'll unpack a little bit, but then we'll spin a Booyah cut for the 455 funk.
1: Let's
0: thoughts?
1: Yes, I'm so into it.
0: Down for this? Well, thank you. Thank you very much for hanging around after the show as well.
1: I got you.
0: Waiting to the appropriate time, the 455 time.
1: I mean, perfection.
0: Perfection. So, Booyah Tribe, what made them such a groundbreaking group in West Coast rap?
1: Okay, so these brothers came out at a time where, you know, you think of West Coast hip hop, we're thinking of NWA, we're thinking of like the emergence of some really awesome, awesome artists who are mixing like hardcore lyrics with really kind of laid back, funky, swagged out music. Mm. You know what I mean? It was a very big signature of the West Coast, and the Booyah Tribe, they emerged because they were incredibly talented and like scholars of funk music, started out as a street dance crew. Like that's how they started. Their leader Gangsta Rid was on tour with Michael Jackson,
0: locking.
1: So they're all about it. But then at the same time, they came up as quite a revered and feared group as well. We're talking about seven massive Samoan brothers, so no one's crossing them as well, you know what I mean? Can you imagine?
0: Well, I can't it may seem intimidating, but you know, I would imagine that they're just actually quite lovely.
1: Softies, you know what I mean? These are guys
0: family
1: who...
0: Family boys.
1: Kids of pastors, you know what I mean? So they grew up in a highly religious background, but ended up finding the funk, Dylan. Mm-hmm. Ended up finding music.
0: Found the funk.
1: And at the same time, unfortunately, they also found street life as well. So their story is a really interesting one because the Booyah Tribe ended up actually ditching LA for Japan. They're like, we're redirecting things, dedicating lives to music now. Ended up becoming internationally renowned, developed such a big following internationally, and then was able to bring it back to LA. And that's where we get all this fabulous music.
0: Oh, we sure do. It is funky. You're mentioning how funky it is, which is why this is so appropriate.
1: Yes.
0: You know, it is hip-hop. It's funk. You know, they've mixed in other styles of music as well. You know.
1: There's like, if you go through, there's like glam metal, there's hard rock. There's, you know, one of their big defining features of just the way they were performing earlier in the day is like they were one of the first hip-hop groups to actually mix live instrumentation into their shows too.
0: Sick,
1: you hear those bass lines getting absolutely dog walked by these sumo wrestler looking dudes with braids, you know what I mean? It landed them on Ice-T's radar. He picked them up and brought them to New York for the first time. So yeah, they were real trailblazers in their own right.
0: Booyah Tribe proudly repped their Samoan identity. How important was that, and is that for Pacific communities?
1: Very, very important. I think at the time, and it was one of the things that I learned from Gotti during my interview with him, was that like when they came out, nobody really knew where Samoa was on the map. They didn't know what we were supposed to look like. So there was this interesting thing of like seeing this group come out, trying to work out if they were black, if they were Latino. People just had no idea what to look out for. So to see them put their roots down and sort of represent so proudly at that time, I think was groundbreaking. But I think for a lot of artists who were coming up underneath them, I think it meant a lot as well.
0: It's so rare that you got to chat

0: Yeah,
1: with Gordy, and you can find that the interview in ABC Pacific. If you search for On the Record, mm-hmm. it'll take you straight there. And if you want to dive into more Pacific-related awesomeness, you can head to the ABC Pacific website.
0: Absolutely.
1: Check it out. We are going to get on a funk track from Booyah Tribe right now. Oh, what's that?
0: Hey.
1: 45. Done with the funk now. All right, so Booyah Tribe, what are you going to hit us with?
0: Oh, we gotta come through with a classic. We gotta bring you Raid today, Dylan.
1: Oh, Raid, yes. 1990, New Funkin' Nation.
0: The year I was born.
1: Thanks.
0: Great vintage.
1: That's the year I finished year 12.
0: Hey.
1: Oh!
0: Circle of life.
1: All right, let's get on Raid. Thanks so much, Sos.
0: I got you.
1: Respect. Here it is, Booyah Tribe on Double J for the 455 Funk.

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0: Knows Too Much from Thundercat and Mac Miller. That's on Thundercat's brand new album, Distracted. And you can hear Howler Tokefu chatting with Thundercat all about that in the ABC Listen app. Nice. How funky. Having a bit of a funky afternoon, aren't we? Seems to be happening more and more. Jack White was in there as well with G.O.D. and the Broken Ribs. Beck gave us Ride Lonesome, and we did kick that little set off with a little bit of You Know What.
1: 455 Funk.
0: Oh, Booyah Tribe with Raid 1990 off their new Funky Nation record. Excellent choice by Sos. Sos was doing lunch, Double J early today, back again for more of that action tomorrow. And she's just done an amazing interview for her ABC Pacific show called On The Record with the dude from Booyah Tribe. Oh! So rad to hear Sos giving us the lowdown on Booyah Tribe and picking such a funky little track as well. Lots of love coming through for this. Thank you, everyone. Dylan, yeah? I'd totally forgotten about that Faith No More classic with the Mad Dogs of Booyah Tribe. Bloody love it. Yeah. There is. Somebody else is talking about that. Dylan, didn't Booyah Tribe do a track with Faith No More, my favourite band ever, on the Judgment Night soundtrack, Peace Toby? Yeah, this one.
2: Now I got a murder to murder to get away. The eye gets the peel, now the fool's gotta pay. Ooh. And if they pay, then they pay
0: fun
2: what they like. To watch another man try to...
0: Love this message from Sam. Says, Dylan, yeah? I have amazing memories of seeing Booyah Tribe in 1989, performing in a church in Amsterdam. Best was seeing the tribe come on one by one to perform live on stage. Amazing! What a cool memory. Love that, Sam. Thank you. 0408 34555.

0: 555 if you want to say yo. What's this one here? Dylan, yes. Thanks for Pony and the Funk and Riding the Pony Stank Funk, a poem for you. Oh, here we go. It's a poem. Nostrilling sandalwood and cinnamon in the bush TV. Feeling so unborn, music and me. I better feed the cats and cook tea. I've got a bake to make for the man and me. Nice, Ace. You're a rapper. Shouts to Moldy in SA as well. Thank you for your message. And also, Stuart in Sydney says, Jeepers Creepers, Dylan. How did that happen? You just introduced yourself at 3 p.m. and next minute it's 4:55. How did it get there so quickly?
1: Time to get funky. Yeah, Stuart. Hope you're feeling that funk.
0: Got some more funkiness on the way. Got a great track from Everlast coming up. Got some Jack Johnson and Hermanos Gutierrez lined up as well. But now this one from 2008 from Soko. Amazing French singer, actress. She's the one who sang I'll Kill Her. I would have waited like a week or two. Remember this one? Of course you did. No, you never called me back. You were dating. Not playing that one. I'm playing. Hang on. Listen. I swear I'll kill her. That one. I'm going to play I Will Never Lose. I Will Never Love You More. Soko. Double J Avos with Dylan. 2, 3, 4.

Each week, Double J takes you back in time to an incredible decade in music. Two hours of the back-to-back bangers you know and love from the 2000s. Run fast.

0: to Jack's evolution from surfer to filmmaker to musician. Hermanos Gutierrez love Jack's music and surf films, so perfect collab. For the album Surf Film Music, Jack Johnson teamed up with producer Mario Caldato Jr., also known as Mario C. He has worked with him before.
1: Mario C likes to keep it clean.
0: Likes to keep it clean. Mario C, of course, producer of Beastie Boys and many other things, Beck as well. Before that, we did hear from Everlast, Black Jesus, off his Eat at Whitey's album from the year 2000. Grammy Award-winning Irish-American rapper, singer, songwriter, was in House of Pain. Jump up and jump around. That track, Black Jesus, coming in at number 64 in the Hottest 100 of the year 2000. Rowena Wise was in there with new music, Blood Ties. That is a taste of her second album, Bad Things Feel Good, which is due for release in August, start of August. Kicked off that run with Soko. I Will Never Love You More from 2008, a French singer who also sang I'll Kill Her. That one, I Will Never Love You More, beautiful little ukulele number coming in at number 41 in the Triple J Hottest 100 of 2008. Coming up soon, some of this. Can Harmonize, Clouds coming up. Got some Moju lined up as well, but now this one from Ben Queller. From last year, this is Optimistic. You're listening to Double J Arvos, hanging out with Dylan.

you then. That's us, cuz Johnny Butler, King of California. Clouds in there too with Hieronymus. Oh, love coming through for that. D-Lord, love this Clouds classic. Forever reminded of hearing it for the first time on Andrew Denton's Live and Sweaty on the

Kelly blew me away. Thank you, Dazza. Love that. Nairi was in there with new music, Afar. Moju gave us Something Wrong. Ben Queller in there too, kicking off that run with Optimistic. Ben in the country, Wednesday, 8th of July, playing Brisbane's The Princess Theatre for open season, proudly presented by Double J. Also playing Sydney Oxford Art Factory on the 9th of July and the 12th of July, me in Melbourne at the Corner Hotel. Get along if you can. Beautiful performer. Coming up in just a few minutes, I'll be getting on your dinner mix tonight, proudly brought to you by Groove Armada. Yeah, and then after that, you got Take Five with Zanro from 7 o'clock. New Take Five podcasts dropping every Thursday. This is the final for this season, though, and it's a rad one to go out on. Talking with Poling Yao for Take Five tonight. She's got some ace suggestions. Big thanks again to Sos for dropping in with the funk today. She'll be in for lunch again to Mozza. Of course, Tom Ravenscroft in for your Friday mornings tomorrow. I'll be back tomorrow from 3, bringing us home for the weekend. Yes. Looking forward to catching you then, fam. Thanks for chilling with Dylan today and for all your messages. Shouts to Log Dog on the Sunshine Coast. Shouts to Sam Wicks, producer. Thank you. Leaving you now with some Mirrors. New music. This is Be With You. Have a beautiful evening. Love you. Peace. Bye.

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2: Hey, this is Tom from Groove Armada taking over the Dinner Mix here on Double J. Thanks for having us. Super excited to be playing kind of influences, tracks we're digging now, stuff that's got a story or a history was important in our lives. So kicking off, there's a track called Indecision by Sampha. And if you're an Arsenal fan like me, you'll know what this tune means. But yeah, Sampha, huge fan of his, wonderful pianist. Was lucky to see him at Glastonbury a few years ago with the sun coming down. It's one of the most amazing memories of my life. Indecision, Sampha.

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0: Get ready to bust a move to a couple of grooves because you are invited to the block party. 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And dipping deep into the parties of yesteryear to get your weekend started. The Block Party with me, Howla Tukefa.
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You're listening to The Dinner Mix on Double J. This is Tom from Groove Armada, your host for this evening. Hope you're digging the music as much as me. Next track up is Won't You See by GL, which I believe they're from Melbourne. They're on one of my favourite labels in the world, PPU, People's Potential Unlimited. I love Australia and I love this tune.

Time for a Grill Ramada. It's a dinner party and we can have fun. Of course we can have fun. It's not just mellow stuff. So I wanted to play you this one by More Grab and Ludes. And the track is called Love Is Real. It's a banger.

Hey, Tom from Groove Armada. Double J. Couldn't leave you without playing this track, Cards to Your Heart by Groove Armada, and of course, Nick Littlemore. Aussie's finest from Empire of the Sun and Panal. Amazing lyricist. We had so much fun working with him on the album, Black Light. So hope you dig this tune.

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Two hours of the back-to-back bangers you know and love from the 2000s. Run fast!

Hey, thanks for having us on Double J. Hope you enjoyed the dinner. And thank you for having us in your living rooms. Hope to be back in Australia next year. Some gigs, ideally. Let's close this one out with a song that I really love. And it's called Never Stop Loving Me by Curtis Mayfield. And it's a beauty. Bye.

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1: Have you ever regretted any of the risks you've taken?
2: None. I don't think there's anything that I really regret.
1: It's good, isn't it?
2: Yeah, I can honestly say that. And I have a lot of faith in vague feelings, like, I think this is taking me somewhere good. 'Cause it

0: Always have. Po Ling Yao has been a part of our lives for two decades. As a TV chef, a gourmet stall owner with Jam Face, a celebrity in the jungle, and a cookbook author. Po is a painter and has even popped up as an actor. She describes herself as having a greed for life experience. And I reckon it's what it makes her so creative. She's currently hosting and judging MasterChef. And today she's here to play DJ. Welcome to Take 5, Po.
1: Thanks for having me, Zan. This is such an honour.
0: I'm so excited that you are up for this because you strike me as someone who not just likes but needs to give everything a go, including being DJ. Is that right? Do you love just throwing your hat into the ring in every possible opportunity?
1: Totally. I really do. I'm really trying to suck the marrow out of life. So, yes. DJ, yes. I'm saying yes.
0: How big a part does music play in your life?
1: Massively, actually. It always has. And I think for me, music is for dreaming. It was always for me to imagine myself outside of the situation I was trapped in, you know, even as a kid. I was like, oh, so yeah, I'll, you know, once you hear some of the songs that I've picked, I'll be painting very vivid pictures of all my, you know, desires. Dreams and desires as a teenager and then, you know, and onwards.
0: Now I'm curious because honestly, when you gave me this list of five, which we'll get to very shortly, I looked through them all, I did some Googling, I've got no idea why you picked any of this. And they're really broad and it's just, you know, it is, it's five sides, which is the theme I've given you, but we are, I don't know what cuisine we're eating. we're all over the shop with these songs.
1: We are all over the shop.
0: Which yeah, I kind of love, you know, you've piqued my curiosity on the other side.
1: Yeah, I mean, like the thing is with music, like smells and all the things that are related to the senses, they're incredibly potent. Like they really transport you, you know. So I've picked songs that just really give me that just really take me back to a very vivid moments in my life.
0: Well, you nailed it because that's what Take 5 is all about, sensory.

0: that just really take me back to a vivid moments in my life.
1: Well, you nailed it, because that's what Take 5 is all about, sensory memory, those triggers that take us back, sometimes in good ways, sometimes in sad ways.
0: Yeah.
1: But always in a you know, deeply threaded and woven way into your life. There's songs that attach themselves to memory, and that's what Take 5 is all about. Your first choice is a beautiful ballad. It's from the Bee Gees.

0: Why did you pick How Deep Is Your Love?
1: It's that whole era of filmmaking, and that whole era was when I was little in Malaysia. My dad was really into music. He's like an ex-muso, so we always had lots of records, and the Bee Gees was one of his favourites. I don't know, up to that point in Malaysia, I was a pretty lonesome kid, left to my own devices, felt very beamed in from somewhere else, even though it was a place that I was born. Probably had some kind of learning difficulty at school, so felt like totally, like I didn't fit anywhere, and I was sort of always in some kind of cloud of confusion at school. And so, yeah, music and films were just somewhere I loved the escapism. So for me, that's what the songs were kind of all

0: But I also have like a lot of memories when I should have been in bed. But the way our modular lounge sat was that next to the hallway, so I could scoot unseen. And while my dad watched all these movies, I remember watching like American Werewolf of London.
1: Nasty business with those two young American boys, wasn't it?
0: All these like totally inappropriate movies from behind the couch. And getting the full gamut from a very young age, you know, of emotions and things I wasn't supposed to really understand. I was kind of like absorbing them at a really young age. And the music from this era takes me back to all of that. I don't know how to explain it. I'm having a bit of a moment now just thinking about how unsupervised I was as a child. I wasn't really babysat per se, and I didn't really have that much adult company. So I used my hands a lot. I was like very into like sewing and all these like quite dexterous things that little kids weren't really usually doing. It's always been a place of solace for me to create and to be using my hands, because when I recognized at a really young age, like even when I was like probably really young, like maybe 6 or 7, I recognized that when I was in that state, which I recognize now as flow state, I found myself not feeling myself in a way. Like I was just, I didn't feel self-conscious. I had purpose and I belonged to me. That there was just sort of like I was answerable to no one in that space. It was just all about me creating something pleasing to myself.

0: creativity gave you agency.
1: Yeah. And it makes me think you can't run away from your nature, because I have this very clear memory of sitting at the back of a maths class, not understanding what anything that was happening, but cutting my graph paper, following the lines really precisely into noodles, right? Tracing coins that I'd pulled out of my pocket and then using pencil shavings as like seasoning. And like, I was like, had my own little hawker stall going.
0: A chef is born.
1: I know. I was like the vendor and the customer. And I just, such a little weirdo. Anyway, and I think back to how funny memories, you don't even think about it, but how they precede what you even know yourself before you know who you are and what you love. They're so telling.
0: Well, it's guiding you there, isn't it? And thank God. Yeah. Thank God something is the is both the anchor and the rudder for you to push you in the right direction, even if you've got no bloody idea yourself.
1: I know, exactly.
0: A few years after this, you moved to Australia. You were 9 years old, as you mentioned. What was it like to move from KL to Adelaide?
1: Magical. It's how I would describe it. I felt finally like life would make sense, and it was one of those moments a handful of moments in my life where I felt, when my parents told me that we were moving to Australia, I knew that everything would make sense, because up till then school was such a struggle for me, and I had really chronic separation anxiety. I would just cry my eyes out to a recess and then just literally stagger through the last parts of the day, and just was just this incredibly anxious child. And then when I came to Australia, I was just the complete opposite. I just was like free as a bird. Kids took me under their wing. I just loved it right away. I remember landing and my uncle driving us back to his house, and me finding even the street signs beautiful. Like, I was just immediately enamoured with Australia. Like, I knew that I belonged here, and I would describe my early experiences here as pretty idyllic. But I still had this other thing, which was that I felt feeling physically different was a really big deal to me. It was something that bothered me.
0: When you're in Australia?
1: Yeah.
0: Because you look different to the other kids, is that what you mean?
1: Yeah. But I think even when I was in Malaysia, there was some element of that as well, because I grew up with a lot of American TV. So I felt like the imprinting of what I thought was, you know, physical beauty had already started to happen as a little kid. But I just remember in primary school, I was standing just to the side of the tuck shop and watching these kids buy, do you remember Sunny Boys?
0: Mm. A little triangle of joy.
1: Yeah. We were rolling along, everything was okay. Someone wanted cool, so we stopped along the way. So we to stop at a Sunny Boy shop. And I remember this girl turning around with her Sunny Boy and just like slurping on it. And I saw the sun hit her blonde hairs on her arm, and just seeing that golden glint. And I remember just having this really clear thought of, I will never be that. I will never be that cool. I will never be cool enough to go to the tuck shop and buy a Sunny Boy and eat it and have the sun hit off my blonde arm hairs like that. And then I saw her march off to the playground and swing off this giant rope. We had to like leap off these monkey bars that were like probably, I don't know, they were pretty high.
0: Mm.
1: But I just remember the courage.
0: Around this time as well, you've moved to Australia and a little show has just premiered on American TV, made its way around the world.
1: Yeah.
0: You've chosen its theme song as your next choice. I bet we

0: first of all, thank you so much for this because you're tapping into some deep sensory memory for me as well.
1: Really? I was hoping that was
0: God, of
1: that.
0: Course. This was huge. We're talking about the theme song from Family Ties.
1: Yeah.
0: What an amazing piece of music. Why? Why did you choose this? Where does this take you?
1: Oh, my gosh. Again, that era of, like, TV and film. I just, like... adore it. I had the hugest crush on Alex Keaton.
0: Of course you did. We all did.
2: Alex, what time did you get in last night?
3: Oh, I don't know, Mother. What is time, really?
1: And every night, this is so embarrassing, but I had diaries filled with I heart Michael J. Fox.
0: Yes.
3: Let me put it this way, Dad. Remember when I said I wouldn't be getting married till I was 32?
4: Yes, I remember. July 17th, 1998. You made us put it on our calendar.
3: Well, it may be sooner.
1: He was like my dreamboat, and I was just obsessed with him. And I think this whole era for me was going through, you know, the beginnings of teenagehood, and all I wanted to be was a popular American girl who was standing by her locker getting picked up by... a guy in his gridiron uniform. I just had this like ridiculous fantasies. I just wanted to be popular and American. That was my idea of like a good life back then.
0: And American culture was so omnipresent. I mean, it always has been in living memory, but it was particularly in the 80s and the 90s that it was pushed hard, you know, into the rest of the world. It was it really influenced my childhood as well. And I think, again, any Gen Xer would feel the same. It really felt like something to aspire to. And everything that we were watching on TV was, you know, fueled by American culture. That whole idea of, you know, high school American TV shows, the football stars, completely different to the way that we go to high school, but we all craved it. It was so huge in the 80s and the 90s.
1: Yeah. And just things like, you know, having a pair of Reeboks was just like the ultimate thing in the world.
0: Yes.
1: High tops.
0: Yeah. I had to wait till I was 15 and my parents became middle class for them to buy me a pair of Reeboks. 15 po. And it was still one of the greatest days of my life.
1: I know. I wish I never got rid of mine because I never grew from when I was 12. So I could have still worn them.
0: Oh, my God. They'd be worth a mint too. Vintage Reeboks.
1: I know. Had a little double Velcro.
0: Oh, the Velcro,
1: strap.
0: Yes. So good.
1: Oh, man, yeah.
0: So good.
1: Yeah. So this era was, again, I think like quite a lonesome time because I just sort of like felt so unseen and like, is any boy going to ever notice me? And desiring to be desired, I think was this era, you know, of like super awkward, trying to, I had a little crew of friends at school, but I was just always like, I don't know what I was dreaming. I was just dreaming of something bigger, you know? Like, so that was this era.

0: When you're at school, regardless of romance, in those dreams, did you know what you wanted to be when you grew up?
1: I used to be obsessed with playing with tea sets, right? And my dream was to be a waitress because I used to love the ASMR of like watching waitresses, like, because you know with Chinese silver service, there was a lot of like dishing out of soups into bowls and like the clanging of Chinese soup spoons in bowls and like we used to have the very like, now I wouldn't touch it, but like, you know, shark's fin soups and like just everything was silver serviced. And I just remember, yeah, being really transfixed with going to restaurants and like, yeah, that was my dream to be a waitress back then. That was when I was about seven.
0: So you were kind of drawn already to that world a little bit, even if you didn't know that's where you're gonna end up. When did you start painting?
1: I reckon probably around middle school, like year 10, 11 and 12. So around it, I always drew and then painting, yeah, started to do it sort of around year 9, 10 and then maybe a bit more seriously in year 12 because I did, you know, art as a subject.
0: What did painting give you?
1: Definitely, that was definitely an escapism thing. And I think there's just something so liberating to be able to create something out of nothing, like to look at a blank piece of paper or a canvas and to actually create something to be able to shape something into a three-dimensional form. That's, you know, I used to just love the feeling of that.
0: Do you feel like that crosses over into what you do in the kitchen and indeed the garden as well? Because I know you're an avid gardener.
1: Yeah,
0: creating literally something from nothing, from a seed, from an ingredient, and then just shaping something that is just incredible.
1: Yeah, totally. It is. It is. It is the this sort of. I guess you're kind of like a little god in your world. So you'd be able to shape something with basic resources into something that people can. Might find beautiful, whether it's in flavor or in the way they consume it, like through their eyes or through their taste buds or, you know, yeah, definitely.
0: It's a beautiful gift to be able to share. And I am very jealous of your peach tree. It looks like you had a bumper harvest with the summer fruit this season.
1: I did with the yellow peach, yeah, but the other one got ravaged.
0: Your next choice in your take five and the five sides we're travelling through is from Sade. This is quite a haunting song. It's not an obvious Sade pick, and so I'm really curious about why you chose Like a Tattoo.
1: So this whole album, Love Deluxe, was when I went to it absolutely is the soundtrack to when my bestie and I saved every penny for maybe like a year and a half. I worked like a dog and then went to Utah. We were Mormons and we went to the Holy Land and we were on a mission to find husbands.
0: Literally.
1: Literally. And it's just like so crazy for me to think about it now that's what I wanted. And just to think about how my life has turned out. Couldn't be more at the other end of the spectrum. It's all

0: You weren't born a Mormon. How long were you a Mormon, though, through your childhood and adulthood? How long did you actually stay within the church?
1: I'm really blurry with timelines. I'm dreadful. Everything kind of just melds into one. So I think we converted when I was 16 and I left the church when I was about 24.
0: Okay. And why did you leave? Were you happy to leave? Was that your choice to leave?
1: Yes, it was completely my choice to leave. It started to go a bit haywire the minute I left home. So I grew up in this very strict home that had, you know, the cultural kind of conservatism as well as religious.
0: Mm.
1: And I found it really stifling. And I think I did still have this American dream, but it was just slightly different now, you know. I thought, well, I can have that and, you know, I'm now a church member and but after Utah, I went to Canada. And it's, you know, I don't know if you've ever been there, but it's, you know, it's, you would know of it, but it's very liberal there. Mm. And my first best friend was trans. And just from that moment, from the get-go, my life just got turned on its head because I was meeting all these people that were outside of this little insular world that I'd popped out of, which was, you know, in Adelaide, in a church environment. And I had to start to reconstruct, like, the way I saw the world and what morality, what sort of moral structure I had, just got completely blown to smithereens. And so, well, I had to question everything. And then also when I was in Utah, the husband that I was looking for did not happen. And instead, I managed to be a magnet for everything that was like my parents' nightmare, essentially. So I was at a non-alcoholic Mormon nightclub and managed to find, right, could you just imagine, like, clearly fate had, you know, different things in store for me. I managed to find in a Mormon university town a bikey ex-escort from LA who was back to help raise his illegitimate child.
0: Oh, God.
1: It was like a mess, and I was like, yes.
0: That one's for me.
1: That one's for me.
0: Like a moth to the flame.
1: Like a moth to the flame. And because I was so naive, I just had no idea how to pick them. And so that was that.
0: But it also, as you're talking about this and your world being blown wide open after this kind of 8 years in a very constrained, protected, rule-based religion, and also in one of the smaller cities in Australia, I'm thinking of that little Poe who's sitting there and listening to music and thinking about the possibilities of the world and the windows that these songs give you into what could be out there. And all of a sudden, you're out there. But it also sounds like you couldn't stop going in that direction because all the things that you dreamed about had just opened up to you. The world was much bigger.
1: Yeah, no, absolutely. Yeah, the world was much bigger. And I felt philosophically really confined, and it started to definitely worry me. And I felt like I was living a lie as well because I was still going to church. And it started to trouble me that I knew I wasn't a bad person, but I felt like I was just, you know, the most, you know, like I was committing the most, you know, horrific sins, you know, just, you know, being a normal person of that age, you know, I was exploring love and, you know, sex and all the normal things, but I really resented feeling bad about myself so much because I already had all these other little, you know, things, and religion was just like another thing piling on top of it all.
0: But the

0: as I said, this is kind of quite a haunting song. But if you're listening to this album and it's around the time that you're looking for husbands,
1: yeah.
0: I've got to know, is this before or after you've given up finding a husband? Is this
1: it
0: when
1: was
0: you,
1: before. Yeah, this was when I was full of hope.
0: So the music of Sade is inspiring you to find a Mormon husband. That's pretty hot.
1: Yeah.
0: I don't mind that. I feel like again, the music was way ahead of you. It's like, you know what, Poe, this life is not for you. If you're listening to Sade, you're not a Mormon.
1: Exactly. I know. Again, very telling. It's true. Yeah, I know.

0: My man Fife Diggy, he got something to say.
1: Yeah. Oh, such a good record and such a good song. Electric Relaxation. God. Why this song?
2: So it was after I divorced my first husband and I was kind of...

0: out and about, and I was going out a lot. My painting career was starting to have a bit of a trajectory, and I was just kind of in my element, and I was just tasting sort of like being on my own. I'd never lived on my own until that moment. So this song is a song of like independence for me, I think. Yeah.
1: This, I mean, the music that you listen to after a breakup, and particularly if it's a big breakup like a divorce.
0: Yeah.
1: That stays with you forever, doesn't it? It almost becomes an anthem for
0: yes.
1: rediscovering who you are.
0: Yes.

0: Your first husband you married, were you both Mormons when you met? Like, did you?
1: Yes.
0: So, breaking away from him, even though you broke away from the religion before you split up with your husband, did that feel also like you were really separating from a part of your life that you'd kind of ended, but also now you were really ending another part of your life because it was that shared history, that sort of shared understanding of where you'd both come from?
1: This is why, like, Matt will always be my closest confidant, is he's the one that helped me leave the church.
0: Oh, wow.
1: Yeah. So he's the one that sort of got me painting. He's been my greatest enabler. He's always been the one that's believed in me when I didn't believe in myself. And it sounds so cheesy to say that, but he really has been that for me. I remember when he first suggested that I be a painter, I actually lost it at him because I lacked such imagination in terms of what I was capable of, that it made me angry for him to suggest that I could do that.
0: Mm.
1: And he was just like, of course you can. And I always feel indebted to him for that because he's the one that helped me. He saw my potential to think outside of the church as well. Because I think before that, I was so, I was just always kind of wanting to be a good kid, you know, like the sort of like disobeying my parents was just such a horrifying thing for me as a, you know, Chinese migrant kid. And he's the one that said to me, you know, it's hard, but all things that are worth fighting for are hard. And when you get out the other side, like, you get to be more yourself. You get to tell more of your truth. You get to be you're refining, you know, who you want to be. And he's like, believe me, even though it's going to be really hard at the beginning, they will have more respect for you and you'll be able to live a life that's just so much more free of that, those cultural constraints. Because I think, like, the thing that's so, like, hard with tradition, it's beautiful in many ways, but also there's just all this conservatism that, like, it transcends. No matter how old you are, you're still expected to toe the line. And, like, he kind of taught me to be a rebel and to, like, you know, to trust my judgment and to question everything.
0: It feels like that's always been within you, though. So it's interesting to hear you say that Matt was someone who kind of, you know, gave you the push to and the kind of the catalyst to do that, because your curiosity, your drive, the risks that you take feels like that's coming from deep within you as well. But do you feel like you still needed someone to go, you know what, it's going to be okay?
1: Yes.
0: On the other side of you doing this, it's going to be okay.
1: Yes, I just needed someone to, like, help me, to push me.
0: Yep. You needed a yes man.
1: I needed a yes man, yep. Yeah.
0: You're in the thick of MasterChef Series 18.
1: I am.
0: You were there at the beginning and now you've returned for the last three seasons as a host and judge. What's it like to come back as host? Do you feel like you've got

0: empathy for the contestants as a judge because you've been on the other side?
1: Yeah, definitely. You know, half the time I kind of like am fantasizing being on the other side again because there's like nothing quite as magical as that period in my life. I think being on the show was such a hugely impactful thing to do. Because I think the one thing that I think people don't really quite get about the show is people go into the show and I think as an adult, there's very few spaces where you feel safe to actually talk about your dreams and kind of have this moment that you had when you were much younger and you can shed all these responsibilities, all these obligations, like whether you're a wife or a mother, all these things that you're now defined by, you can shed and just kind of indulge in this thing that you love with other people that are also very passionate about. And you get to dream and just kind of be a kid again.

0: to a challenge and think that there's no way you can produce anything and come out of it winning it, right? And thinking, oh my goodness, there are things in me that I'm capable of doing that I don't even know about, you know. It's a really incredible feeling, and I've never had it replicated again. To be able to come back as a judge and see people be able to experience this is like so moving. Like year after year, I walk into that room, and then on the first day especially, just like the room is just so thick with people's hopes and dreams, and it's an incredible feeling, yeah, to be able to be part of that still.
1: Intoxicating.
0: Yeah, it's intoxicating. It really is.
1: Your final pick as well is a beautiful composition from the late great composer Johan Johansson, A Sparrow Alighted Upon Our Shoulder. Why did you choose this song?
0: Oh my gosh, every time I listen to this song, I like well up. It's just so beautiful. And for some reason, there's just, you know, these types of compositions that are like equal parts melancholic and hopeful. And I think for me, it represents this era that I'm in my 50s, and I still dream. I'm still dreaming for better things. And it's not, I absolutely love my life, but it's for even more creativity, you know, like I want so many things to happen still, more paintings to be painted. I'd love to be involved in filmmaking in some way at some point in my life. With my ex Matt, you know, so it's about another chapter, and that I'll just never stop doing this. I think even when I'm, you know, an octogenarian, I'll still be dreaming.
1: I have no doubt. What a joy it's been to swirl in your dreams with you. Thank you so much for taking 5 today, Poe.
0: Oh, thank you so much. It's been such a pleasure. You're a joy to talk to.

0: 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And what a gift Po Ling Yao is to our world. You can watch her and the team on MasterChef, streaming anytime on 10play. And that marks our season finale for the Take 5 podcast. Sha-la-la-la. But don't worry, I'll be back soon with some huge conversations mid-year. Take 5 TV is back on ABC iView. And here on the podcast, as always, you'll be getting extended versions of every conversation. I'll reveal the lineup to you in July, but believe me when I tell you, it's going to bloody knock your socks off. Until then, dig into some of the beautiful chats we had this season on the pod. A bucket list convo with Gillian Welsh and Dave Rawlings. D&Ms with Tim Rogers and Emma Louise. And of course, the bright spark that is Sophie Ellis-Bextor. You can hear them all and hundreds more right here in your feed. In the meantime, I'll be wrangling some other stories as host of Race Around the World. The reboot of this iconic travel and documentary adventure is coming up really soon, and I hope you'll join me in cheering on a new generation of racers. I'll see you on the telly.
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1: What's up, guys? 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My cousin Thunderchild, Alvin, came up with it. It touches our hearts while playing it. It sounds like a bit love song, yeah, and it's like cool, chill song. And while playing it, it's the best song.

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Jack Johnson is making his long-awaited return with his first Australian tour since 2022. Celebrating a new era of music, film and environmental connection, he'll be joined by Ben Harper and John Butler. His unforgettable three-act lineup will sail into Brisbane, Perth, Sydney and Melbourne this November. And get ready for high-voltage production and dance floor catharsis as Swedish pop visionary Robin comes back to Australia. 14 years since her last visit, she'll take over arenas in Sydney and Melbourne this November for two massive headline shows. For dates and info on these tours and more, head to the Double J website.

0: I know that feeling is out there that I can't talk to anybody about this and no one understands this and I don't even know how to talk about it. But when I hear a song, I get to know more about this pain that I have. So I think there was a part of me that longed to do this thing that I thought music should do.
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Kaz Tran here, inviting you to hang out with me on Weekend Arvos on Double J. Whether you're digging around in the backyard, cooking up a storm in the kitchen, or heading back from a big day of sport, I've got the perfect soundtrack. 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

0: them trouble you. 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
1: Gonna be okay.
0: I know I befuddle you. 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
1: Don't let it get to
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0: Know that they miserable.
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1: Boards of Canada are back with their first album in 13 years. 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

Legendary Australian band The Drones are back on the road for the first time in more than a decade. They'll be blasting through venues across the country from Melbourne to Brisbane, Sydney, Perth and Adelaide, with a couple of big regional stops as well. Demand is high, so don't miss them on their one-off tour in August and September. Plus, following up on the release of their first album in 13 years, Carnival have also announced their national tour. Kicking off in July with a hometown show in Perth, then theatre and arena shows in Adelaide, Sydney, Melbourne and Brisbane. Catch them throwing down new material and all your Carnival live faves. For dates and info on these tours and more, head to the Double J website.

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4: 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My cousin Thunderchild, Alvin, came up with it. It touches our hearts while playing it. It sounds like a bit love song, yeah, and it's like cool, chill song. And while playing it, it's the best song.

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Kaz Tran here, inviting you to hang out with me on Weekend Arvos on Double J. Whether you're digging around in the backyard, cooking up a storm in the kitchen, or heading back from a big day of sport, I've got the perfect soundtrack. 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

0: G'day, it's Dylan Lewis, adding a little mischief to your arvos. 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Cause baby, whether you're high or low. 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
1: You know, this is the circuit of art.
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0: 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But not enough to panic. Leave your serious hat at the door as I bring some cheek to the business end of your day. 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
1: What's up, guys? This is Kirkland from Malgobo Hard Rock, and our new album, Sweet Home Malgobo, is this week's feature album on Double J. This next song is Sweet Home Malgobo. It's in language, our language, Amajara. It's like an old classic song. Alvin, I know he has like a few secret songs that he wrote, and something told him, or he probably had a feeling to record one of our uncle's song and come up with the album track name. Sweet Home Malgobo is like, Malgobo is our home, is, you know how you say, like, home sweet home. So we just cut it a bit and call it Sweet Home Malgobo. The song's within the family, then the family loves it, how we record it into a rock version.

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Then join me, Tom Ravenscroft, as we dive deep. 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

Legendary Australian band The Drones are back on the road for the first time in more than a decade. They'll be blasting through venues across the country from Melbourne to Brizzy, Sydney, Perth and Adelaide, with a couple of big regional stops as well. Demand is high, so don't miss them on their one-off tour in August and September. Plus, following up on the release of their first album in 13 years, Carnival have also announced their national tour. Kicking off in July with a hometown show in Perth, then theatre and arena shows in Adelaide, Sydney, Melbourne and Brisbane. Catch them throwing down new material and all your Carnival live faves. For dates and info on these tours and more, head to the Double J website.

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1: G'day, Zan Rowe here. 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

0: need some space.
1: Jack Johnson is making his long-awaited return with his first Australian tour since 2022. Celebrating a new era of music, film and environmental connection, he'll be joined by Ben Harper and John Butler. His unforgettable three-act lineup will sail into Brisbane, Perth, Sydney and Melbourne this November. And get ready for high-voltage production and dance floor catharsis as Swedish pop visionary Robin comes back to Australia. 14 years since her last visit, she'll take over arenas in Sydney and Melbourne this November for two massive headline shows. For dates and info on these tours and more, head to the Double J website. Clever girl, think you are.

to trigger my deeds. 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

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Two hours of the back-to-back bangers you know and love from the 2000s. Run fast.

Legendary Australian band The Drones are back on the road for the first time in more than a decade. They'll be blasting through venues across the country from Melbourne to Brizzy, Sydney, Perth and Adelaide, with a couple of big regional stops as well. Demand is high, so don't miss them on their one-off tour in August and September. Plus, following up on the release of their first album in 13 years, Carnival

have also announced their national tour. Kicking off in July with a hometown show in Perth, then theatre and arena shows in Adelaide, Sydney, Melbourne and Brisbane. Catch them throwing down new material and all your Carnival live faves. For dates and info on these tours and more, head to the Double J website.

You know what? I come to reign. Original Ruby Dan. I step forth. I bring a dipper hub. I know say my style must pop. All I make a left, me move down low. All I make a left, me move down low.

After over 1,000 entries, we've sifted through the lot and come out with our 5 finalists from this year's Unearthed High competition. Making Technicolor trap in a lane of his own, it's the Melbourne rapper-producer, Leethu. The Sunny Coast heavy outfit already hitting stages with Speed and Tsunami 270. And creating sunny indie rock that feels like therapy, it's 15-year-old Zobi. Head to the Unearthed website to suss all the finalists.

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1: Hey, this is Kirkland from Malgobo Hard Rock, and our new album, Sweet Home Malgobo, is this week's feature album on Double J. This next track is called Heavy Rain. Heavy Rain is about the rains we had and how it flooded the creeks, get the creeks running, and how we couldn't get into town to like grocery shoppings and stuff. So we always have a big rain out in Malgobo, and we can't get into town because the rivers are flooded, and that's where the heavy rain came from.

Kaz Tran here, inviting you to hang out with me on Weekend Arvos on Double J. Whether you're digging around in the backyard, cooking up a storm in the kitchen, or heading back from a big day of sport, I've got the perfect soundtrack. Fresh picks and a stack of faves to lift the mood, even if you're knee-deep in the dreaded washing.

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Then join me, Tom Ravenscroft, as we dive deep. I'll be sharing new discoveries and forgotten gems. You never know what you'll hear. So join me, Tom Ravenscroft, this morning from 9 on Double J.

Whether you're a diehard fan or new to the genre, there's no doubt that country music is bigger than ever right now. We want to get you across the very best sounds in the scene with Country Club. 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Join me, Outback Tom, as I get you around the artists that are blazing a trail in 2026. 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
1: Boards of Canada are back with their first album in 13 years. 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

0: Double J would like to pay our respects to this country's First Peoples, First Nations listeners, artists, and traditional custodians of the land throughout Australia. We acknowledge Australia's traditional custodians of country and recognise their continuing connection to land, waters, and community. We pay our respects to them and their cultures and to elders past, present, and emerging. The 27th of May through to the 3rd of June marks National Reconciliation Week. It is a time of reflection, dialogue, and a time to take action. Reconciliation is a journey for all Australians, as individuals, families, communities, organisations, and importantly, as a nation. At the heart of this journey are relationships between the broader Australian community and Aboriginal and Torres Strait Islander peoples.
1: 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Find out on the Double J website. Right now, though, it's Tom Ravenscroft.

Good morning, folks. Welcome to the show. Tom Ravenscroft here on Double J. Very, very high energy start to the program this morning. Powerfully 80s new tune from Arnhem Land, Drifting Cloud. Raren Haar is the name of the tune. They are going to be headlining Maybury on Saturday, June the 13th. Coming up on the show today, we have for you another track from this new compilation. From Music in Exile, recorded on the beautiful island of Hydra in Greece. We've also got some Sugarman Oats, new one from Octo Octa, some Eddie Current Suppression Ring, very cool new music from Gold Panda, and techno legend Ellen Alien is going to be on the show. We'll probably leave that maybe to the last half an hour of the program. I just noticed now, while kind of going through the show this morning, that I have four tracks in the program that in some way feature the musician, producer, mastering engineer, Mikey Young. This is the first of them. It's from a band from Atlanta, Georgia, called Ultralights. This is from a new album called Pleasures All Yours, and it's called Bad Feeling.

Music from Avalon, Emerson and The Charm, Jupiter and Mars, taken from the album Written into Changes, which came out in March of this year, from the San Franciscan-born DJ and producer, co-produced by a chap called Bullion, otherwise known as Nathan Jenkins, who's a UK producer who does loads and loads of cool things. He also makes great solo music, but not enough of it, in my opinion, but he's someone to go check out when you get a mo. Bullion is the name. Before that, the first of four, I've just realised, records on the show this morning, which in some way feature musician and producer Mikey Young. This one, Ultralight's Bad Feeling, on the Chunklet Industries label, from a new album, I don't think it's out for a while, called Pleasures All Yours. Tom Ramscroft here on Double J with you for the next few hours. Thank you so much for joining me. Hope everybody is doing well, having a lovely morning, be it a very wet one, at least here in Sydney. I stupidly cycled in this morning, and now I have a very wet bum, is the honest truth. So, you know, shout out to the soggy bum crew, if that's a thing. I think I was the only person that I saw cycling this morning. No one else was stupid enough to do it. That's my situation. Anyway, do get in touch. 0408 34

555. Let me know what you're up to this morning. Music now from Mitchy and Mind Design. Mind Design, great hip-hop producer from the US. This is a version of a track by The Feminine Complex. It's called Are You Lonesome?

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1: Mulgabaw Hard Rock brings Central Australia to the world with their debut album, Sweet Home Mulgabaw. Hailing from the remote desert community of Archive, the band of siblings and cousins sing in English and Arn Maitre, blending their cultural heritage with hard-hitting glam rock, inspired by AC/DC, Kiss and the Angels. Sweet Home Mulgabaw by Mulgabaw Hard Rock, the feature album on Double J.

Los Angeles producer Sweats and Clank, a tune called Catching Feelings from a new album called Super Stuff from the producer formerly known as Take. As mentioned just moments ago, our featured album on Double J this week is Sweet Home Mulgabor by Mulgabor Hard Rock, six-piece band of glam rockers ranging from the age of 15 to 20 years old. Their debut album is out today. The band, which sing in English and their traditional Armatura language, this track taken from the album, it's called Talking About Love.

0: Jamma, Willy Cudjo, Jamma Dalla. Another track from this new album from the Music in Exile record label. For me, one of Australia's greatest record labels, run by the very, very lovely Joe Alexander. This, their biggest project to date. You may have heard me talking about this record already. For this one, they got six musicians from six countries together, musicians from Senegal, Burkina Faso, Mali, France, the UK and Australia, who met for the first time as they boarded a boat to Hydra. It's just all too romantic, isn't it? And they went to a place called the Old Carpet Factory, a recording studio in Hydra, and made this record together. It's a beautiful record. Also, you might want to go and peruse the Old Carpet Factory studio, which might be like one of the most beautiful studios ever. I immediately and desperately want to go there. This track, Stand Up, from the compilation, which is all very, very pretty stuff. Music now from Busta Rhymes. Slight sort of shift in vibe.
1: Yeah. As a shorty playing in the front yard of the crib, I fell down and I bumped my head. Somebody held me up and asked me if I bumped my head. I said, yeah. So then they said, oh, so that means you're gonna switch it on them. I said, yeah, flip mode. Flip mode is the greatest. You know, and as a shorty, I was always told that if I ain't gonna be part of the greatest, I gotta be the greatest myself.

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Two hours of the back-to-back bangers you know and love from the 2000s. Run fast.

From Cincinnati, Ohio, Maura Weaver, Museum Glass, the D.S. Carlisle remix on a Double J with me, Tom Ravenscroft, with you for the next 2.5 hours. Still to come on the programme, we've got new music from Block Party, a new single from them. It's going to be coming out, an album's going to be coming out at the end of this year. Impossibly beautiful music from Ganavra and Janavi Harrison. A record called The Bee, which I've been playing a lot in my house when things get chaotic, and I just sort of put it on and pretend there aren't kids running around screaming and smashing stuff up. We've also got some High and John Hopkins, as well as some Eddie Current Suppression Ring. This one, though, from the brilliant producer DJ Octo Octa from the album Sigils for Survival. Sigils, a symbol used in magic. You probably already all knew this. Representing a specific intention, desire, or entity, often designed to influence reality through the subconscious. The track is called Keep Pressing On.

very, very quiet on the chat this morning. The weather has made everyone very sleepy. This track's probably not helping. From Sugar Minnow, I'm Still Here. The dub version. On Daptone Records, produced by Victor Axelrod in Brooklyn, New York. Lincoln Barrington, Sugar Minnow. It's Tom Ravenscroft here, Double J. Do get in touch. Just so I know someone is out there. 0408 345555. Another track for you now from Glasgow duo Gishard. We played you a track from this a few weeks ago, maybe even a month ago. Their debut album, which is called Chins for Lefty, is coming out on a label called Night School Records, who quite often do little trips, in fact, to Australia. I saw them do like a sort of a showcase down at the Marrickville Bolo earlier on in the year. Very, very cool label. Gishard, anyway, the work of Chaz Lely and Lisa Jones, and taken from the album. This is the second single from it. It's called Human Resources.

be without plastic lenses. As hot air from my mouth panted up to my eyes.

hold their cameras steady from behind strategically positioned structural features. "I don't understand what we're doing," I said to Vernon as he continued to mine hard labour. "We're footage for the in-store videos and the website. The real work, that's done upstairs." He was pointing to a door 4 floors above our heads. In front of it stood a forlorn beagle and a guard who looked like one. "Today the work of these 200 men can be done remotely by a small flap of human tissue wired to a VTech preschool activity pad. Its office is there." The guard inched the door open slightly, shuddered, and closed it again. He shook his head and lit a cigarette at the beagle. The problem is it was bred without any discernible

watched it being unpeeled. The girl crept closer, the camera bobbing awkwardly as she tried to remember how to zoom in.

Get on that. New music from Eddie, Current Suppression Ring. They are back with a new album, In Light of Recent Events, is the name of the record. From it, Ivory Tower, the four-piece band from Melbourne. It was announced recently they're going to be playing a free gig at Fed Square on Friday, the 26th of September. Our second track of four on the show this week, featuring Mikey Young. This time probably in his most sort of popular form as a member of Eddie Current Suppression Ring. We have some communication. There are human beings getting in touch. Fabulous stuff. Shout out to Rob in Hobart listening every Friday. The captain is in touch as always. Vic is listening in. Thank you very much, Vic. Enjoying the choices. And my final favourite comment is one that just says, the dub is on fire, which I'm into. I've always been slightly surprised by how much everyone's into the dub, and also, you know, very much comforted by it because it means I can play more and get away with it. So, yes, dub on the show every week, at least when I remember. Here's an insanely beautiful record for you. I've been listening to this quite a bit the last couple of weeks. It's music by an Indian American singer called Ganavya, who actually did little tour of Australia. I think it was maybe earlier on in the year or maybe end of last year. Makes the most unbelievably beautiful music and has recently been making records with a British musician known as Janavi Harrison. So far, I think this is the first single they put out together. Anyway, it's called The Bee. It's very, very nice. Here we go. Take some time out. Chill.